0: question.
1: I didn't date her.
0: You didn't date her?
2: She made you jealous, didn't she?
3: All right, Sheriff, what's the point?
1: This is the point.
4: You recognize this?
2: How did you...

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1: Look, we gotta talk. 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